0: Thompson, this is Dale.
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Thompson Street, and Lodge Street. On fire med.

Rescue 3. 111 Fairfax Avenue. Breathing problems. Rescue 3. 111 Fairfax Avenue. Breathing problems. Maple Street, and Holly Street. On fire med.

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Aurora Drive, and Mineral Springs Road. On fire med.

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0: Train 1, we have the male subject patient for Bowcatcher Road back on the line advising that he is fine. His son freaked out, apparently, and he wants us to cancel.
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0: Sir, you have EMS 13 coming to your emergency. Are they still needed?
1: Yes, ma'am.

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1: Yes, sir.
0: We're going to be clear scene and route to mission.
1: Copy. 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

Quint 5. 2 Hendersonville Road, north to I-40 East. Laceration. Quint 5. 2 Hendersonville Road, north to I-40 East. Laceration. Hendersonville Road, and I-40 East. On fire med.

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Unknown medical. Quint 10. 41 High Alta Avenue. Unknown medical. Appalachian Way, and Evergreen Avenue. On fire med.

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1: Okay.
0: Man, this bracelet went off by accident. We got to see messing around. We can't.
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1: Yes, sir. Go ahead.
0: In an apartment, remember?

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0: There's an apartment 103 and apartment 203. Can you advise on either of those?
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0: 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Thank you.

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0: 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We've got power lines hanging very low across Patton Avenue at Goodwill. They are arcing. They are sparking. 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

0: Quentin, I copy on 10-1, car NVA is coming into a pole with low-hanging lines that are sparking, and you're closing Patton Avenue now at this time.
1: When you're prepared, I have a pole for you, the one that was hit and that has power lines down.
0: Go ahead with it, sir.
1: Why is it youth, Evanston Frank, 0365? That's affirmative, and the last number on that is a K. The last letter, I'm sorry, is a K.
0: Thank you.
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0: 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Quentin's wondering, what's the ETA on APD?
1: Quentin, comms is advising that you have one coming from the outlets now, sir.
0: Received. Thank you.

0: Quentin, you're clear in the same communications, leaving it with APD. Please, sir, Quentin in service.
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On fire med.

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0: communications line, right?
1: Yes, sir. Go ahead.
0: Do you have anything further on this? APC out here. Contact calling party.

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1: Go ahead.
0: Just to clarify, sir, you're on scene with APD with nothing located?
1: That's correct.
0: The caller is plotting at 115 River Hills Road, just a little ways up the road from where you are right now. You gotta go check that parking lot and see if there's anything there.
1: Okay.
0: The caller advised that the subject is going to be at the car wash, but she's plotting at 115 River Hills Road.

0: communication side or hey, there's nothing going on here. 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
1: 10-4, sir. Thank you guys for checking that out.
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1: Yes, sir.
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1: I copy. I'm leaving. Ms. Charles on scene, but we'll let him know, sir.

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Mile marker 53.9 I-40 west. Tree down. Safety 9, engine 9, quint 5. Mile marker 53.9 I-40 west. Tree down. I-40 west to I-240 west and Blue Ridge Parkway. On fire 2.

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1: Go ahead.
0: So be advised, you're responding on tomorrow marker 53.9 I-40 westbound. We have EMS 4 that is stuck in the traffic from this tree down and has a patient that is coding. If you guys can extradite this.
1: Listen, I'm almost on scene. This tree is coming pretty massive. I think the DOT is starting to head this way as well. We'll try to get one lane open for EMS 4, please.
0: Copy that. Thank you for.
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0: 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Go ahead.
1: 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I think it'd be more beneficial than to turn around and come off this off ramp to 55 and go to Summer Road by the time we get there.
0: 10-4.

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0: Do you want me to promise the APD, sir, and see if we can get a shoulder open for EMS-4 just in case? They're attending to back up now.
1: Yeah, they're backing up past us right now. They're almost to the off-ramp.
0: 10-4, thank you, sir.

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1: Go ahead.
0: We're passing 54 mile marker now. We should be coming up on you any minute. What do you advise? Would you want us to come up there with you or try to come from the other side?
2: Engine 9.
1: The road's completely blocked if you did want to come up the wrong way, but EMS-4 has got a driver from us on their way, so it's not a major emergency at this point.
2: All right, copy
0: that. We're on scene. We're going eastbound. Do you want us to shut down anything going eastbound? It's a little bit into the inside lane.
1: Yeah, people are running over into that lane. If you want to handle that one line of traffic and then help us start the cut.
0: Okay, copy that.
2: Cops, 25.
0: Go ahead.
2: Sir, per engine 9, we notified DOT. DOT is advising us that if you guys can move it to the shoulder of the roadway and they can come pick the rest of it up, if unable to do so, we'll give them a call back. How do you advise?
0: Yes, ma'am. There's no moving this one to the side of the road. This is a really big oak tree that's falling across all westbound lanes. We have a tiny bit that's into the eastbound lanes. We're going to hit that real fast, but they're definitely going to need to have a crew out here.

0: 1645. Just going to give you an update, pass along to DOT. It looks like we are going to be able to clear the whole street out of the road. They are going to need to come out this way, though. There's damage to the guardrail they may need to assess. But I think we are going to be able to handle the whole street. I'll let you know when we have it clear.
1: All right, copy, sir. Stay safe.

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1: Yes, sir, go ahead.
0: 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Quick 513, other units will be clear momentarily.
1: Same for sir.
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1: That's a terrible, sir. 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
0: If you'll please advise any emergency apparatus coming on Patton Avenue between the DMV and Goodwill, which is 1616 Patton Avenue. The road is totally closed down to all traffic. So if you get any emergencies in our area while we're out of service at the training center, they'll need to detour around.
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0: Found some light already.
1: Flat right.
0: Subject was sloping and they left on foot. You could notify APD that they were wielding a knife and still have it.
1: Okay, on that. Which direction did they go?
0: I'm sorry, what was that?
1: What was this person's direction of travel when they took off?
0: They're still around the parking lot of the NMARC. They just relocated to the other side. They won't talk to us.
1: Okay, Anna.
0: This will be an individual with a gray hoodie and a black backpack.
1: Okay, Anna. EOC to CP4.
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1: Yes, sir, 909. Ladder 8.
0: Go ahead.
1: Ladder 8, I'm fixing the drop zones for fire alarm at 35 Wall Street.
0: Hey, copy. You can show us around.
1: Okay, we'll be operating on fire 2.
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2: 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This will be Wall Street Command.
1: Joe, announce investigate offensive. 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
1: Moderator, okay.

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1: Chief Nahn, go ahead.
2: Call from Wall Street, man.
0: Just an update to the road closure on Smoky Park at the Goodwill with the lines down. Duke Energy has the pole replaced and is working to restring the lines now. Companies that respond out today should be able to cut through the Goodwill parking lot around same. Stuff wise.
1: Ladder 1, are you confirming false alarm due to burnt food?
3: Communications from Engine 9.
2: That's right.
1: Good, copy. Confirm. False alarm due to burnt food. Chief 9 EOC, copies direct. Thank you very much. Engine 9, go ahead.
3: Would you please place Engine 9 back in service?
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2: Battalion 1.
1: Sir, I'm just reading the notes here. It says the complainant left the stove on all night. Just wanted to check it out to find the cause of the leak.
2: I believe so. I kept it with the gas inside response due to the haze inside of the residence. Not entirely sure what that is about.
1: Copy that. We'll continue on then. Thank you.
2: Yes, sir.
3: I have 13
2: responding. 13, okay.

0: Ladder one.
1: Go ahead.
0: Hey, sorry, I accidentally put this gas leak response on fire two also. Would y'all mind to swap to fire three for the Wall Street traffic?
1: Yes, sir. Moving to fire three.

0: Balance ladder one.
1: Go ahead, sir.
0: Do you have an updated EPA on that key holder?
1: That's a negative. Should be momentarily if that 15-minute time frame is correct from the time that they advise that they're on the way.
0: Copy, thanks.

0: calling coming in from Taiwan, Daejeon. Finally got a parking, please.
1: All incoming units, stage on Sonnet. Larry.

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1: Go ahead, Chief.
0: Phone scene, two-story residential on a basement, nothing showing. Ladder 8 with me, we'll be out to investigate offense strategy, hold the assignment. Battalion 1 will have Somley drive command.
1: Pack up a two-story residential on a basement, Battalion 1 ladder 8 investigating, offensive, Battalion 1's got command.

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1: Go ahead.
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1: Sir, I was just going to let you know that we found normal atmospheric readings in the house. 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Commander terminated. I'm back on dispatch, sir. 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
0: Copy. 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

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Vehicle collision unknown. Rescue 3. 641 Patton Avenue. Vehicle collision unknown. Resort Drive, and Patton Avenue, to I-240 West. On fire 2.

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1: We have checked on the car, one of the green Subaru. It's going to be in the Jackson Country Store parking lot. We're going to leave it there. They're not injured, just going to wait for APD. We're going to cruise back to the ramp to check on the other two individuals.
0: I copy. The green Subaru checked out okay in Jackson Country Store parking lot. Now moving on to the ramp to check on the other party involved.
1: Yes, sir, that is correct. If you could advise APD that they will need to send a unit to both locations.
0: Yes, sir. Copy that.

0: Ladder 1. 356 Biltmore Avenue. Assist EMS. Ladder 1. 356 Biltmore Avenue. Assist EMS. White Fawn Drive, and Florence Street. On fire med.
1: Good.
2: Sir, it appears that there is an additional wreck eastbound on 26. If you could go ahead and dispatch Engine 13 to hit it from Broadway.

0: Squad 1. We've actually got APD on scene with SAME. They're a little bit behind it, fighting traffic, but they're advising it as PD only.
1: Sanford, we're behind them. We're continuing to the original dispatch track.
0: Sanford.

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Fall. Engine 11. 777 Brevard Road. Fall. I-26 West to Brevard Road, and I-26 West. On fire, Med.

Communications from Rescue 3. Rescue 3. We are on scene of a two-car MVA on the 240 West exit. We'll be out for investigation. We'll advise an injury. Cars 240 West. We'll advise.

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1: Give it.
0: This is actually going to be a separate situation at this location. It's just going to be a stranded motorist. No emergency here. We're going to continue on just back to Jackson Square to make sure they are good.
1: Copy that. This will be a stranded motorist continuing on Jackson Curve.

0: 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You can go ahead and show us in service.
1: Yeah, okay on that. 1028.

0: 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One battle square. Breathing problems. Engine 13. One battle square. Breathing problems. Page Avenue and O. Henry Avenue. On fire med.
1: Counselor 1. Flight 1. We're clear for more avenue. Click that bell square traffic.
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Sick person. Ladder 8. 31 Reddick Road. Sick person. Tunnel Road. On fire med.

Battalion 2, Ladder 4, Engine 11, Quint 5. 3 McKenna Road. Fire alarm. Battalion 2, Ladder 4, Engine 11, Quint 5. 3 McKenna Road. Fire alarm. Airport Road. On fire 2.

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1: Ladder 4.
0: Ladder 4 is on 3. Medium, one story. Structure, nothing showing within the strip mall. Ladder 4 will be an offensive strategy out for the investigation. Hold it, Summit.
1: Okay, nothing showing investigation. Offense, false.

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0: 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Letter 4 will be remaining on scene temporarily.
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I-40 West and Winery Road. On fire med.

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Seizures. Ladder 1. 228 Short Cox Avenue. 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On fire med.

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0: Is this a good time to reboot the mock alert text-to-speech system? It'll be down for about 5 minutes. You can still dispatch. You just can't. You won't have the automated voice.
1: Yes, sir. Go ahead.
0: Okay, proceeding.

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1: You guys go ahead and back in service. 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
0: 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Comms for 25, you can show us back in service.
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1: Yes, sir, absolutely.

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Ladder 1. 100 Court Plaza. 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Fire disregard 8. South Spruce Street, and South Market Street. On test fire disregard.

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0: Ladder 4, we just got another call for a fire alarm from 3 McKenna Road at the Pez Smart. How do you advise on same due to testing?
1: They are doing annual testing right now. Ladder 4 will respond. Check it out.
0: Okay on that, thank you. 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

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Sick person. Ladder 1. 67 Haywood Street. 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On fire med.

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Fire alarm. Daily Drive, and Timothy Street. On fire 2.

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On fire mist.

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0: Good afternoon, sir. Institute's on the scene, multi-story hotel building. I got nothing strong for two sides. Institute's going to be out there to update any office strategies. You can continue to hold this assignment. Institute 01 will have French Broad Command.
1: Good afternoon, Engine 2 on scene, multi-story, nothing showing, out to investigate offensive, hold the assignment, Engine 2 establishing command.

0: 16 is level 1 at the hydrant.
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1: Give it.
2: Sir, we just read the fire alarm panel. We've got fire alert on the ninth floor. Engine 2 is a row, ninth floor. Continue to hold my assignment.
1: Okay, panel's advised on ninth floor. Engine 2 is investigating. Continue to hold.

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2: 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I'm comfortable canceling the assignment. Agent, you can handle.
1: Back up, Agent 2, no sign of smoke or flames. 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
1: We attempted to initiate patient care. Patient used profanity and then ran off. 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We went ahead and canceled the event.
0: Okay, copy that.

Squad 1. A1 Broadway Street. Vehicle collision unknown. Squad 1. A1 Broadway Street. Vehicle collision unknown. East Walnut Street, and Woodfin Street. On fire 2.

Communication Squad 1. Squad 1. Squad 1's in the area attempting to locate. Do you have any further? I do see that it is a crash notification. That's a negative, sir. Just the crash notification. We've been unable to reach the calling party, I guess, this phone number in the next.

Communication squad one. Squad one. In the area attempting to locate. Yeah, okay, on that. Squad 1, EMS 21, has also made a couple rounds in the area. They've been unable to locate anything. They're going in service. I'm comfortable placing y'all in service as well due to nothing further. Squad 1, copies, return to fire dispatch.

Ladder 1. 356 Biltmore Avenue. 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White Fawn Drive, and Florence Street. On fire med.

0: Yeah, so you lie to one.
1: Go ahead.
0: You can go and service authority, EMS on scene.
1: Have that service.

0: communications called in. Yeah. So I just wanted to advise you that front of 1516 Patton Avenue is still closed. They're still actively working on the telephone pulling lines. So anything on that side of Patton Avenue will have to be engine 6 or 6 watts.
1: Okay, copy that.

Squad 1. 64 Broadway Street. Unknown medical. Squad 1. 64 Broadway Street. Unknown medical. East Walnut Street, and Woodfin Street. On fire med.

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2: Go ahead, squad. 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
1: Do you place engine 13, hazmat 13, out of service until further notice, reference, truck swap?
2: Yes, sir, 10-4.

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1: CP2.
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0: Silence 3.5. We're on scene of a single vehicle NVA. We'll be at the investigation. We'll have lane 1 northbound Hendersonville Road shut down.
1: Okay, single car, lane 1 northbound shut down. 0.5, there was an additional vehicle involved, but this is hit and run. They took off south on Hendersonville Road.
0: Okay, copy that.

0: Ladder 1. 75 Haywood Street. 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Vanderbilt Place, and Flint Street. On fire med.
1: Communication Squad 1. Squad 1. We're out. We'll go ahead and take that for the ladder.
2: Yeah, okay, thank you.

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1: Go ahead.
0: There's no injuries here.
1: Okay, copy. 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
1: Quint 5.
0: This vehicle has been moved out of the roadway. 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
1: Okay, 13-0.
2: Still taking or not?
1: Copy that. 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

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Quint 5. 980 Hendersonville Road. 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
0: So we've got EMS and Ralph as well. It is 9, so they're a bit extended. Correction, EMS 5. So I guess APD is just wanting mother and toddler involved checked on again.
1: Okay, we just pulled up. We'll check on them. 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
0: Yes, sir. 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
1: Okay, copy that.

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1: Hey, I just stepped back in the RAM. Are y'all on scene there, Marketplace? Your tracker's on up at Porter's?
0: Affirmative. Our MCT's down. I called you. We're going to need an ambulance at this location if you don't have one coming.
1: Yes, sir. 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

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Yes. So we've been cleared by MS.

Engine 2. 54 Congress Street. Sick person. Engine 2. 54 Congress Street. Sick person. Churchill Street and Myrtle Street. On fire med.

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Engine 1. 79A, Klondike Avenue. Breathing problems. Engine 1. 79A, Klondike Avenue. Breathing problems. Klondike Place, and Montford Avenue. On fire mist.

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Battalion 3, Engine 9, Engine 8. 25 Ridgecrest Road. 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Old Fairview Road, and Oakley Road. On fire med.

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Engine 4. 30 Town Square Boulevard. 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Walter Stone Road, and Thetford Street. On fire med.

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0: We're doing a fire alarm test at 123 Haywood Street. 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
1: Okay, will do.

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1: Okay, on that. We do not have law enforcement route currently. Do they need to be sent this call as well?
0: One moment. 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

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Overdose. Haywood Road, and Pennsylvania Avenue. On fire med.

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Rocky Ridge Road, and Oak Terrace Drive. On fire 2.

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Fall. Ladder 4. 26 Town Square Boulevard. Fall. Walter Stone Road, and Thetford Street. 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
0: 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We'll have Island Injuries.
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0: You would start me an SC response with Rescue 21. We're going to need one door pop. We're going to have two patients for two injuries.
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0: 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Rescue 3.
1: 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It'd be an entrapment. Is that on fire 2?
2: Okay on that. That's correct. Fire 2.

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0: Confirming we will have two patients for transport, one with a right leg injury and the other with a back pain and a left arm injury.

0: question, an engine response and a rescue or just a rescue?
1: Engine 11, can you advise?
2: T-21, we're just going to have one door to pop, a pretty minor SD. We got you and Quint 10, everyone gets here first.
0: 10-4, we're in route. I just wanted to make sure we got both trucks rolling right now, but I'm going to go ahead and put the engine in service if all you need is a rescue.
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3: 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We don't have our tools on this truck.
2: 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If that's the case, you guys can go back in service. 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

0: 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Ladder 4. 2060 Hendersonville Road. 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Ladder 4. 2060 Hendersonville Road. 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

0: Comms, ladder four. Ladder four, I believe the 1984 and the 2060 are the same incidents. Y'all didn't see anything coming by the 2000 block of Interstate Road, correct?
1: Yeah. Communications from ladder four. We have an officer on scene with an MBA at 2000 block. We're going back to Advanced Auto. See if there's another vehicle there.
0: Okay, so there's one officer that's in the parking lot of Biscuit Head. I guess I'm going to start engine four back towards Biscuit Head to check on same. I believe that this is actually going to be two separate incidents.
1: Okay, that's the one we passed and saw the officer. We're Advanced Auto right now. You can stand by on engine four. There's nothing here. We can respond out there.
0: Okay, will do. Thank you.

0: communication from Ladder 4. Ladder 4.
1: 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The car is in the parking lot with the subject. 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
1: That's correct. We'll be going to disc ahead.
0: Excellent. Thank you, sir.

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0: 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CC-10 is going to remain on scene until EMS clears.

0: up on 911. You've us clear and scene.
1: That's affirmative. You show us clear. Safety 10 is going to remain on scene until EMS clears.
0: Okay, 16 for you.

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1: Go ahead, Ladder.
0: Can you give me an EMS unit here in Route 2, 1994, Hendersonville Road, Biscuit Head?
1: Yes, sir, 10-4, just be advised, it's likely going to be extended. We're running mighty short on ambulance currently.

0: copy that. This subject's going to go to personal vehicle.
1: Yeah, okay, we've got ambulance started emergent to you from town.
0: We can cancel them for the subject that they take their POV.
1: Yeah, okay, copy. Cancel EMS. Go POV.

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0: Sir, APD's on scene. No emergency. Subject six.
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0: We're going to be testing fire alarm at 123 Haywood.
1: Okay on that.

Ladder 1. 228 Short Cox Avenue. Seizures. Ladder 1. 228 Short Cox Avenue. Seizures. Southside Avenue, and Lee Garden Lane. On fire med.

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1: Yeah, affirmative.
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0: Sorry, I was tied up on a 911 line. We did get that alarm at 1706. Same thing as last. There's no additional information except for the address and general fire alarm.
1: Okay, thank you so much.
0: Yes, sir.

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0: comes from Angel One.
1: Angel One.
0: We're on scene. 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

0: Councilman Juwan.
1: Yeah, Juwan.
0: From a same small single-story home sitting on a medium-sized crawl space. We got nothing showing. We'll be investigating. Continue to hold the assignment. I'll have command.
1: Okay, small single-story, nothing showing. Investigating. Hold the assignment.

0: Officer for command. You can return to service, no emergency.
1: Communications from Battalion 3.
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0: Battalion 3 from Point 5. I got Biltmore Police coming up there to let you in.
1: Yes, he copy Biltmore PD. Gates open.

0: comes from McCaffrey.
1: Good.
0: On scene, small two-story house, nothing shown from two sides. Engine 9 will be investigating offensive, hold the assignment. Battalion 3 will have East Coast Command.
1: Okay, small two-story, nothing shown. Investigating. Engine 9 will be investigating offensive. Hold the assignment. 1728.

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Can you go ahead and dispatch brush 8 to this as well?

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0: 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EMS is not needed.
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On fire 2.

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1: Squad one.
0: Squad one's on scene of a single-story bus station. Nothing showing. Squad one will be on the investigation. Hold my assignment. Squad 101 will have Cox 7 to come in.
1: Okay, out of the bus station. That's John. Investigating. Squad 1's going to come in.
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1: Good.
2: Staff has confirmed smoking in the bathroom. You can cancel the assignment. Squad 1 can handle.
1: Yeah, okay. Smoking in the bathroom. Squad 1 can handle.
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0: 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Vehicle collision injury. Ladder 4. 3070 Sweden Creek Road. Vehicle collision injury. Wesley Drive, and Gerber Road. 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
0: Sir, will you let me know if EMS is needed? We're going to let you check the subject out before we commit a truck.
1: We're all about

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1: Yes, sir, go ahead.
0: On scene of a medium one-story building, nothing showing. 5 will be out to investigate.
1: I copy on scene of a one-story medium structure with nothing showing. You're out for investigation at 1902.

0: Comms 3.5.
1: Yes, sir. Go ahead.
0: We talked to the property manager over the phone. They gave us okay to go inside the building. We've checked inside the building. There's no one inside. Not really sure where this number, this call is coming from, but you can cancel or respond to you.
1: Can I copy cancel any further at 1914?
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Fall. Ladder 4. 421 Overlook Road Extension. Fall. Long Shoals Road, and Lake Julian Road. On fire med.

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Sick person. Ladder 1. 32 North End Street. Sick person. Patton Avenue, and Haywood Street. On fire med.

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